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I woke last night to the sound of thunder. How far off, I sat and wondered. Started humming a song from 1962. Ain't it funny how the night moves? When you just don't seem to have as much to lose. Strange how the night moves.

0: Z-Knoxville's Classic Rock. It's a block party weekend. Been a party all day today. We've been doing some tailgate action right there at Neyland Stadium. But you have your chance to do some tailgate action with us. J-Mac and I, we have your chance to party with us during the tailgate at the Shed in Merrillville. We're so excited about this. If you're yet to get yourself to the Shed, you got to make that happen. 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

0: Got a feeling all of a sudden. 103.5 WIBZ, Knoxville's Classic Rock. Hello, my name is Drake Meredith, jamming out with you on a Saturday night. You're in good company with some bad company right now.
1: Thank you for being part of our rock and roll fantasy. Right here.

Knoxville's Classic Rock. A little bit of bad company for you on a Saturday night. All next week, we still have your chance. We're trying to get you out of town, friend. Trying to get you out of town to go to Vegas to see the Eagles at the Sphere. My friend Gene Cougar Morris, he said he got to go there and check it out. He said it was an immaculate show, and we're going to make it even better for you.

0: 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We're going to give you those code words. 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Go ahead, get all that info right now at this very moment. 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

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I went on a listening bender, as I like to say, with some Def Leppard the other day, and their first couple albums, holy crow, they sound a lot different. Those boys, 19 years old, hungry as could be. If you're yet to listen to some early Def Leppard, you gotta make that happen. But right now, we're getting after it. A little bit of that Def Leppard. It's Block Party Weekend on 103.5 WIZ Knoxville's Classic Rock.

0: Just got them dollar bills, y'all. 103.5 WIMC, Knoxville's Classic Rock, the South of Texas, from ZZ Top on a Saturday night. Super excited about the Tennessee Valley Fair this year. It's going down now throughout the 20th. Wait, that's wrapping up tomorrow. So if you're yet to get yourself to the fair, you have one more day to do so. It's going down at Chilhowee Park. I mean, what is it about fair season? I want to talk about somebody we had in town this past Monday. I work at 5:30 in the morning, so I didn't get the chance to go party with her. But her name is Avery Anna. Look up that name, Avery Anna. She's a little blonde girl jamming on the guitar, and she absolutely jams. She's going to be a heck of a big name. I'd say coming up here in the next year or two, we're all going to be knowing about her. She did a cover of Ozzy's No More Tears. Definitely look that up. So her humble beginnings right here in East Tennessee, but it's going down at the fair throughout tomorrow. Make sure you're checking it out. You can go ahead and get all the info about what's going on at the fair tomorrow by going to WIMZ.com.
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0: 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Just one. 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

Rock, we appreciate you for jamming out with us. 10 o'clock on a Saturday night. You're either about to turn it up or turn it down. Regardless, we got to turn up some WIMZ. My name is Drake Meredith. Getting after it with a little bit of that CCR. It's what we like to call a block party weekend on 103.5 WIMZ in Knoxville's Classic Rock.

0: 103.5 WIBC, Maximus Classic Rock, a little bit of CCR on a late Saturday night of a block party weekend. Man, we're going to be partying all this week. I mean, come on. Today was 90 degrees. Tomorrow's 90 degrees. And after that, I hope and pray with you that Sunday, tomorrow, is the last 90-degree day of 2026. I'm tired of being swampy. I'm tired of hearing about heat domes and how Tennessee is like the hottest part of the country. Feels like the Sahara Desert. I'm tired of it. Looks like starting Monday, it's 88. And then by the end of the week, we're reaching on down to 74 degrees. Congratulations. We've made it. We've made it. Doesn't it feel so good? But we got 2 weeks of this fall-like weather before we start freezing it off. Then our complaints completely change, doesn't it? We're changing into some AC/DC. It's a block party weekend up next on 103.5 WIMZ, Knoxville's Classic Rock.
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see Knoxville's Classic Rock. It's 11 o'clock on a Saturday night. We're jamming, and we appreciate you for it. My name is Drake Meredith, and you're going to be jamming with some Eagles. You got to make sure you're listening to us all this week. We got another week's worth of chances for you to get qualified to go to the Sphere in Las Vegas and see the Eagles. Along with that, we're going to hook you up with $1,500 to help you cover airfare and hotel. We teamed up with Plumbers and Pipe Fitters, Local 102 to Sydney to Vegas, 9, 11, 1, 3, and 4. We're going to be giving you those code words all next week. You text those code words back to us, you could be that hour's qualifier. Once you qualify, congratulations. Your name is in the running to win that trip. 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

0: Z Knoxville's Classic Rock, a little bit of Eagles action on a block party weekend. I just saw a headline that said gas prices soared overnight last night. I didn't get the details about it, but aren't you tired of looking at the prices of the gas pump? Sickening. 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When will it ever go back to normal? Or when will our bosses give us a raise to pay for the new normal? Sickening. 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

0: Kickstart My Heart. That ain't what I think by the BIMZ. Knoxville's classic rock. A little bit of Motley Crue. You, me here. We are a Motley Crue. Hello and toodle-loo. My name is Drake Meredith. Glad I got to party with you on a Saturday night. I got Boots, Scoot, and Boogie on out the studio, so I'll be talking at you Monday morning, 5:30 to 10 with J-Mac. 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Your chance to win $1,000. 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Yeah, that's what I'm talking about. So go ahead and get all that info by going to WIMZ.com, and I'll be talking at you Monday morning.
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2: Hi, I'm comedy legend Bill St. James, escorting you through three decades of comedy in the Time Warp. And we start with the 60s.
3: My wife hates housework. 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
1: You, sir, are 2,006 months now.
2: 2,006 months young. 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
2: Keep me alive. 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
0: It's comedy from the 1960s in the Time Warp.

0: Joe Cocker from 1969, and with a little help from my friends. And we'll keep you laughing all the way through the 70s, and that's Laugh with Two F's, when Comedy Through the Decades returns to the Time Warp.
1: Don't touch that dial. 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

0: 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David Fry. 72
1: WNIX. Good morning, my fellow Americans, and welcome to the Dick Nixon Show, starring me, the wit from Whittier. First, let's see what the headlines are. Nixon booed again. Well, let me say this about that. I think it's time for the silent majority of this country to stand up and be counted. Sit down, Pat. Into the chief,
0: it's the 70s in the Time Warp.

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1: You don't know nothing about Lady Liberty standing there in a harbor with her torch on high, screaming out to all the nations of the world, send me your poor, your deadbeats, your filthy. 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They come swarming in like ants. And they're all free to live in their own separate sections. 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
2: 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Good evening, I'm Chevy Chase, and you're merely a statistic. Our top story tonight, in New Hampshire today, President Ford said confidently that he will not only win the primary, but he will go on to win the secondary.

0: Bubba O'Reilly. 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And we'll keep busting guts through the 80s when Time Warp's comedy through the decades continues.
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20: One guy gave you a hard time. He kept looking at me and looking at me. He said, what I know you from, you know? I said, you ever watch The Tonight Show? Johnny Carson? He said, yeah, you too.

0: 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Stephen Wright.
1: It's hard for me to buy clothes because I'm not my size. I take extra medium. It's just like regular medium, but just a little bit extra. I like to aggravate the salesman when I go into a store. Can I help you, sir? Yeah. Do you have anything I would like? He says, how do I know what you would like? I say, you started this.
0: The 80s.

0: 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Howie Mandel.
1: I just became a father. Listen to this. It was neat. I went into the delivery room and so did my wife because I wanted her support, right? And I'll never forget it. I was in the delivery room and she was on the table and I looked at her and I said, I mean, this is life. This is creation. This is what it's all about. I know it sounds corny and I'll never forget this. She looked back at me and she looked at me right in the eyes and she said, ah! She always says that.
0: The 80s.

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8: 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Happy New Year's Rockin' Eve!
0: 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Welcome to 1976-ville in the Time Warp.

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0: KISS add their footprints outside Grauman's Chinese Theater. The Eagles' Greatest Hits compilation becomes the first album in history to sell over 1 million copies. Bruce Springsteen hops over the wall at Graceland to get a look at Elvis Presley. Security guards stop the boss and escort him off the grounds. Those wacky kids. It's 1976 in the Time Warp.

0: Aerosmith and Last Child. We'll have more from the year a U.S. District Court decision ruled that George Harrison subconsciously copied the Chiffons' hit, He's So Fine, when 1976 returns to the Time Warp. Time Warp.
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21: Good evening. President Ford's suburban Washington home is for sale. He wants $137,000. He paid $34,000, but there is a pool.
22: Hi, this is Bill St. James. Welcome back to the year Paul McCartney and Wings started their Wings Over America tour, Over America. It's 1976 in the Time Warp.

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0: Rocky, Taxi Driver, that Meow Mix commercial. It's 1976 in the Time Warp. De Niro is great in that Meow Mix commercial. Are you meowing at me? 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

0: 1976.
1: Now here it is, as you can see, verifiably, it is a check made out to you, the Beatles, for $3,000. All you have to do is sing three Beatle tunes. She Loves You, Yeah, Yeah, Yeah, that's $1,000 right there. 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

0: 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And we'll return to the year Apple Computer was formed. Right after this. 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

0: 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And we'll have the sports report when Time Warp continues.
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0: Hi, I'm Super Jock Bill St. James, speaking of sports and the Time Warp.

0: Hi, this is Bill St. James, retired athlete, and I've had just enough concussions to be a great sportscaster in the Time Warp.
1: Spanning the globe to bring you the constant variety of sport, the thrill of victory, and the agony of defeat. The human drama of athletic competitions.

0: I was a rabid Yankee fan when I was a child. It seemed to matter and mean everything to me. I walked around with a Yankee hat and jacket for about 3 years. The hat was removed by surgery on my 12th birthday. I had an NY on my head. Well, my father took me to Macy's department store to see two Yankee heroes. And I was there early. I was there 3 hours. And they were late. And what a tremendous thrill it was when my hero arrived drunk. And I said, "Gee, Hank, how many games are going to win the series by?" And he went,
1: "It's time to batter up in the Time Warp.

0: knocking one out of the park with Sultans of Swing from Dire Straits. And it's basketball, hockey, and more of your favorite sports when Time Warp continues.
1: Bruce Jenner set a new world decathlon record. Take it from Bruce Jenner. Wheaties is the breakfast of champions.
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16: The way you're playing, you couldn't beat a girls' basketball team.
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Jones. Ever since I was a little baby, I always be dribbling. In fact, I was the baddest dribbler in the whole neighborhood. Then one day, my mama bought me a basketball.

0: Dennis, I know that some in our audience don't know the finer points of hockey. Could you tell them, for example, what is high sticking?
1: High sticking happen when the guy take the stick, you know, and he go like that, you know?
0: Mm-hmm. And there's a penalty for that?
1: Yeah.
2: Well, fans, there you have it. At 4:05 of the first period, Guy Gilbert guillotined for high sticking. Now let's take another look at it in slow motion.
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1: This is William F. Buckley, always in control when hosting his provocative series, Firing Line. But will he be in control tonight as he and his team go up against that man there, Carl Sagan, whose series, Cosmos, was, well, to be quite honest, not as effective as he hoped. But can he overcome that ineffectiveness as he leads his team in the battle of the BBS Stars?
0: SCTV Sports.
2: It's nothing but sports in the time warp. And yes, pinball is a sport. As long as you have enough quarters.

0: I'd like to talk a little bit about sports. Sports are very big in this country. I'm a sports fan. But I'll tell you this, I'm enough of a sports fan. I have some rules changes I would like to suggest. I think there are some changes we could make in certain sports that would make them more exciting. Like in football, I would leave the injured on the field. That's what I'm looking for, injuries. That's what I like about sports. I don't care who wins these games. If I want to see winners, I'll watch the Academy Awards. I'm looking for injuries, serious, lifelong, crippling, debilitating injuries. I'm an American. Give me a little violence and I'm a happy guy.
1: We're getting ready for the Time Warp 5K Marathon. Oh no, I pulled something.

0: Bruce Springsteen's Born to Run. And we'll head into the bottom of the ninth when we return to the Time Warp, everybody.
1: Hey, what's America's national pastime?
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21: Rogers Hornsby was my manager, and he called me a talking pile of pig shit. And did I cry?
22: No.
21: No! And you know why?
22: No.
21: Because there's no crying in baseball. 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
0: This is Connecticut slugger Bill St. James sending one into the stands for a little sports fan called you in the Time Warp.

0: if I was an Olympic athlete, I would rather come in last than win the silver. If you think about it. You know, you win the gold, you feel good. You win the bronze, you think, well, at least I got something. But you win that silver, that's like, congratulations, you almost won. Of all the losers, you came in first of that group. You're the number one loser. And they don't lose by much. You know, these short races, 0.03, 0.02. I don't know how they live with that the rest of their lives, because you got to tell the story. Everyone wants to hear the story. Wow, congratulations, silver medal. Did you trip? Did you not hear the gun go off? Tell us what happened.
1: We're good losers in the Time Warp, but we're much better winners.

0: The manly sport of golf, where you can dress like a pimp and no one will care. Such an exciting athletic sport, too. Whack the ball, get in the cart. Whack the ball, get in the cart. And the commentary's electrifying. Just this side of curling for really getting me going.
1: We're on the third green now. Could people be quieter? I'd like to hear the grass grow.
2: We're playing golf in the Time Warp. And it's time to address the ball.
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0: 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Hey, all of our money went to the concession stand, and we'll keep whining about it next.
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4: 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How many can I have?
3: 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One. 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
8: I was walking down 5th Avenue today and I found a wallet. And I was going to keep it rather than return it. But I thought, well, if I lost $150, how would I feel? And I realized I would want to be taught a lesson.
0: I'm Bill St. James, and I ain't got no money, honey, in the time warp.

0: drain.
1: Oh, Lord, won't you buy me a Mercedes Benz? My friends all drive Porsches. I must make amends. Worked hard all my lifetime. No help from my friends. So, oh, Lord, won't you buy me a Mercedes Benz? Oh, Lord, won't you buy me a color TV? Dialing for dollars is trying to find me. I wait for delivery each day until 3. So, oh, Lord, won't you buy me a color TV? Oh, Lord, won't you buy me a night on the town? I'm counting on you, Lord. Please don't let me down. Prove that you love me and buy the next round. Oh, Lord, won't you buy me a night on the town? Everybody, oh, Lord, won't you buy me a Mercedes Benz? My friends all drive Porsches. I must make amends. Worked hard all my lifetime. No help from my friends. So, oh, Lord, won't you buy me a Mercedes Benz? That's it.
2: There's your book. Now, buy it.
3: I don't have enough money.
2: I'll take a deposit.
3: I don't have any money.
2: I'll take a check.
3: I don't have a checkbook.
2: I'll take a black one.
3: I haven't got a bank account.
2: Right. I'll buy it for you. There you are. There's your change. There's some money for a taxi on the way home. There's your book.
3: Wait,
2: now,
3: wait,
2: now, what?
3: I can't read.

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26: 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And if you miss a payment, you get notices like, have you forgotten us? Perhaps we crossed in the mail or something. You borrow money from a Shylock is different. As a kid, I borrowed $100 from a Shylock. 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I still owe him $450 now.
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0: Goodnight Saigon from Billy Joel. Joe Cocker's With a Little Help from My Friends. Happy Christmas from John and Yoko. And the granddaddy of them all from the Rolling Stones.

0: You can't always get what you want from the Rolling Stones. 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
0: 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Time Warp was produced by baritone Dan Fermento and alto Rob Frankel. Written and produced by Frank Not Sinatra Gaida. Programmed by Tom the Soprano Powell. Copyright 2026. I'm pitch-perfect Bill St. James with the answer to the trivia question we never asked, auto-tune. 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

0: Living on a Prayer, 103.5 WIMZ, Knoxville's Classic Rock. It is a block party weekend. Oz stepping in after nice little church service. Donut run with the boys. Got my latte and my coffee. I'm ready to do some blocks and hang out. Of course, Vols coming up victorious last night against Kennesaw State, 42-9. They're 3-0 now, and they welcome the number one Texas Longhorns to Neyland next week. That means Arch Manning's coming to Neyland. That's the story right there, right? That's something to look forward to. Both teams undefeated. Faison Brandon and Arch Manning are looking pretty close in the statistics if you start looking at that kind of stuff. I mean, you know, actually, Faison got one rushing touchdown, which Arch doesn't, and Arch has two interceptions, which Faison doesn't. So you could say that, you know, maybe Arch is a little more reckless with his throws and takes a little more risks that we'll have to defend against. But all in all, that's going to be a good game. Now, of course, the Texans had a little bit tougher schedule in the fact that, you know, they had to face Ohio State week two. So they've proven themselves to you know, be able to handle fairly large opponents. So we got a work cut out for us this week when it comes to little UT football, I have to say. But all in all, 3-0, starting out the season strong, and our first real challenge coming up as we get to watch Arch Manning come into town. That should be interesting, you know. That'll add a little interestingness that day in the stadium, won't you think? Especially if, you know, Peyton's there and stuff. I saw a thing yesterday that looked like Kevin Hart was at the game as well. So lots of cool stuff happening. It's football season. We're into it. So we'll get back to it, keep things rocking. Got a block of Pearl Jam to get to. Next on 103.5 WIMZ.
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I woke last night to the sound of thunder. How far off, I sat and wondered. 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Ain't it funny how the night moves? 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

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I don't know about Hollywood, but Vegas lights would be pretty nice with the Eagles walking up to the Sphere, knowing you were getting to go inside and see an amazing show inside an amazing venue out in the middle of the desert where anything can happen and you can't bring anything home or talk about it. 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

0: 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It's Block Party Weekend. Of course, Pearl Jam. Been at it for a minute. Been reflecting on their 1991 debut of 10. And, the band lineup. I know that Matt Cameron left the band recently and is now with Soundgarden. And Mike McCready just recently teamed up with Soundgarden for the Seattle Seahawks NFL opener. Joined the stage. So that was pretty cool. That band's still going strong. I know that bassist Jeff Emmett and Arthur Barry Emmett launched Since Forever tour book. So there's a book project in the works from those guys. So that band's still going strong. Digging that. I don't miss out. Bike week coming up this week. 26th through October 3rd. You don't want to miss out on that. Smoky Mountain Bike Week with 103.5 WIMZ taking you backstage for the Smoky Mountain Harley-Davidson in the Shed every night under the pavilion. There'll be live music. There'll be the ride. You don't want to miss. Totally free shows. You got Wade Jennings Monday night. You got Big Gun, the ultimate AC/DC tribute, hitting the stage on Thursday, October 1st. And then the Moonshine Bandits on Friday, just to name a few. 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For Bike Week, the Smoky Mountain Bike Week going down. 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We'll get back to it. Keep the blocks a-rolling here. Got some Tom Petty on the way. 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
3: Hey folks, Gerald Ennis with Ted Russell Nissan. 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

Tom Petty running down a dream, 103.5 WIMZ, Knoxville's Classic Rock. Got another few to get to from Tom Petty here on this Block Party weekend. Oz hanging with you. Don't do me like that. Yeah, don't do me like that. Don't you dare. It's 103.5 WIMZ.

0: Tom Petty, Free Fallin', 103.5 WIMZ, Knoxville's Classic Rock. It is a block party weekend. I am Oz, hanging with you on a Sunday. Now, starting up again tomorrow, J-Mac and Drake have your first opportunity to get in on this Classic Rock road trip to go to Vegas. The Sphere, see the Eagles. I mean, you know, what happens in Vegas stays in Vegas. You just don't talk about it. It's kind of like Fight Club. You just don't talk about it. But how could you go to the Sphere in Vegas and see the Eagles and not come back and talk about it? You would be talking about it all day. You'd be talking about it. You'd be breaking that rule of Vegas immediately. But you got to be in it to win it. So 9, 11, 1, 3, and 4 is when you're going to want to listen up. J-Mac and Drake have your first opportunity, 9 a.m. Thanks to the Plumbers and Pipe Fitters Local 102 for hooking that up, giving you a chance at $1,500 for hotel and airfare and all that as well, if you were to win. But you got to be in it to win. So don't miss out on that. Starting up again tomorrow, listen up for the code word. Have this number handy, 865-909-ROCK. That is the number you will need when the code word is given. Text that back to us immediately, and you'll be instantly qualified. Or you could get qualified. But you gotta text in, though. Gotta play the game. We'll get back to it. There's some Skinner coming up here, some GNR. Little Guns N' Roses up as well. Next on 103.5 WIMZ.
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Lynyrd Skynyrd in Sweet Home Alabama, and last night in Atlanta, Guns N' Roses rocked Truist Park. We sent a listener there earlier this year. Of course, they got to cash in on that last night. My understanding is they opened the night with this one, went into some Mr. Brown song, and You Could Be Mine, along with It's So Easy and Rocket Queen. They had a country music guest star that covered Sabbath and the Misfits. We'll talk all about it. And talk about the next classic rock road trip out to Vegas to see the Eagles. But let's enjoy this block of Guns N' Roses. I know they just rocked Atlanta last night. It's 103.5 WRBN.

Guns N' Roses, You Could Be Mine. They just rocked out Truist Park in Atlanta. We sent William down there. And we're just kind of recapping the set list. They opened up with Guns N' Roses. Opened up with the old Welcome to the Jungle, Mr. Brownstone, You Could Be Mine. And, of course, Sweet Child of Mine. Had a country music star come out to this one. We'll tell you about that. They also covered Black Sabbath and the Misfits. Congratulations to William. He was the winner we sent down there. Thanks to Fountain City Jewelers for hooking that up as well. We got another classic rock road trip to send you to Vegas to the Sphere. We'll talk about that here and recap the concert from last night. Got one more from Guns N' Roses here. Sweet Child of Mine, 103.5 WIMZ.

0: shot of mine on 103.5 WIMZ Block Party Weekend. Little concert flashback. They were just in Atlanta last night. Congratulations again to William. He was the winner of the Classic Rock Road Trip to go see them. And so he cashed in on that. And we just kind of did the set list that they opened up to. Welcome to the Jungle at Mr. Brownstone. You Could Be Mine. Of course, they had a special guest show up for Sweet Child of Mine. Country music star Carrie Underwood showed up for guest vocals on that one. Of course, later on in the evening, they covered Black Sabbath's Junior's Eyes as well as Sabbath Bloody Sabbath. And then they also did the Misfits Attitude with Duff Keegan, McCracken, get that right, doing the vocals on that one. So yeah, it was a good time down in Atlanta last night. Of course, Slash did the signature ending with the Sweet Child of Mine going into the classic, you know, encores and stuff with November Rain, Night Train, and Paradise City. So you can't go wrong with that. Now we got another classic rock road trip on the way to go to Vegas to see the Eagles at the Sphere, and we'll hopefully be recapping that one, you know, when it comes and goes as well. Who knows what all the guest appearances and whatnot and little surprises they'll have inside the Sphere, but you won't be there if you don't get qualified. So listen up at 9, 11, 1, 3, and 4. Get the code word, text it in to 865-909-ROCK. Next opportunity happens first thing with J-Mac and Drake tomorrow morning, thanks to the Plumbers and Pipe Fitters at Local 102. Booking that up, also $1,500 in airfare and hotel if you were to win. So that's included as well, so you can't go wrong with that. So a lot of, man, chance to go to the Sphere in Vegas, see the Eagles. I'm in. Just got to listen up 9, 11, 1, 3, and 4 for those times. And like I said, first opportunity happens bright and early with J-Mac and Drake at 9 a.m. We'll get back to it. The block of Billy Idol set to go next.
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morning on 103.5 WIMZ, Knoxville's Classic Rock. It's a Block Party Weekend. Got a few more here from Old Billy. Old Billy. Isn't that from like the cable guy or something? 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
1: Rumors spreading around in that Texas town. About the shack outside the games. And you know what I'm talking about. Just let me know if you wanna go to that home out on the range. They got a lot of nice girls.

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0: thank you on 103.5 WIMZ, Knoxville's Classic Rock. 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The Big One Tour. Of course, Billy Gibson, Elwood France is going to be heading the bass and Trademark Fuzzy Instruments following Dusty Hill's passing. And of course, you got Frank Beard. Of course, songs like LaGrange, Sharp Dressed Man, Give Me All Your Lovin', Legs, Tush, all those still expected. I'd love to see some ZZ Top. Be great. A lot of great shows coming up that you don't want to miss out on. 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Also, Classic Rock Road Trip starts back tomorrow. Jay McAdrick, have your first opportunity, 9 a.m., 9, 11, 1, 3, and 4. Chance to get in to see the Eagles at the Sphere in Vegas. Thanks to the Plumbers and Pipe Fitters Local 102 for hooking that up. Chance of $1,500 spending cash as well. Airfare, hotel, all that stuff included if you were to win. So you don't want to miss out on another Classic Rock Road Trip to go out to Vegas to see the Eagles at the Sphere, which I think would be just phenomenal. Of course, we just sent William down to Atlanta to see Guns N' Roses. They rocked out last night. We did a block of that. So we love sending you places, sending you out of town, hitting the road, catching some good classic rock. Speaking of which, we'll get back to it. The block's here. Got a block of Aerosmith before I get out of here. You know, I can't get out of here without doing some Aerosmith. Also got some Alice in Chains lined up. We'll keep it rocking on 103.5 WIMZ next.
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0: 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Coming up here, the 4th Annual Smoky Mountain Bike Week, September 25th through the October 3rd. Smoky Mountain Harley-Davidson, Ride the Dragon, Million Dollar Highway, the Foothills Parkway, any number of mountain ranges and river gorges that you maybe haven't explored yet. Maybe that you should. Of course, there's going to be free music and entertainment, some of WIMZ's favorite. The Give Me Back My Skinner, Leonard Skinner tribute. Got the Way Jennings, number one AC/DC band tribute. Big Gun going to be playing. You got Moonshine Bandits, Tyler Bryant, just to name a few. 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It's going down 25th through October 3rd. Smoky Mountain Harley Davidson, the 4th Annual Smoky Mountain Bike Week. 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I know it's going to be a good time. If you're in for a ride, then there you go. Well, it looks like a lot of fun rides during that week, so you don't want to miss out on that. We got a block Aerosmith to get to because, well, it wouldn't be a block party weekend with Oz on WIMZ without a block Aerosmith thrown in there somewhere. I got to get to my Aerosmith. Got to do my Aerosmith before I get out of here. That's how it goes. So we'll do that next on 103.5 WIMZ.
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0: Nashville's classic rock. It is a block party weekend, and it's football time in Tennessee. We are back into football season, 3-0, undefeated right now. After last night, Kennesaw State, 42-9. We have outscored opponents 140-42 across three games, which is pretty cool. But we've got our biggest competition coming to town next week. Number one, Texas Longhorns going to be here. Arch Manning in the house. That should be interesting. With old Unk, probably going to be making an appearance. Puts him in a weird position. Nephew or the old alma mater? What should I decide? Which one am I rooting for? It'll be a tough call. Although, you know, statistically, Faison Brandon's doing a little better than Manning in some respects, in that he hasn't had any interceptions, hadn't been sacked. I mean, there's some things, but Manning seems to be a little more reckless. Might be more of a threat. I don't know. It's going to be a big time. But you're going to want to watch the game and tailgate in style. Jay Mack and Drake, have your chance to team up with the Shed and get out and have some cold drinks and free food. Watch the game and do it up in style over at the Shed. But only winners will get VIP treatment. So listen up to Jay Mack and Drake. Starting up again tomorrow. Specific in the, you know, select games. I would imagine this might qualify as one of them. As that is going to be, that's going to be a game. Like I said, it's a showdown. We're both undefeated. I think just the drama of it being Arch Manning back in, you know, or coming to town, you know. With the pedigree of the Mannings. I think it's going to be good stuff. So listen up to Jay Mack and Drake for Tennessee tailgating with the Shed. Chance to win some VIP treatment and get out there and hang out, get some free food and enjoy the atmosphere. We'll get back to it on the blocks here. We got a block AZDC to get to. As I'll keep you rocking next on 103.5 WIMZ.
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6: The door's getting stuck. 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I ain't got no time to waste. If I can't get my truck, then I'm stuck. But there's someone on the way.

0: Tomorrow, some of us will wake up and it will be our last day on this earth. It will be unexpected and without warning. Each year, 250,000 people will die from medical malpractice, the third leading cause of death in America. 43,000 will die in a car or truck crash. 6,000 will die working on the job. I'm John Morgan of Morgan & Morgan, and we represent many of these families. It's awful. 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
1: 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Got a block of Pink Floyd to get to. Got one more from AC/DC here first, though. Shoot the thrill. 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

0: Pink Floyd, another brick in the wall. 103.5 WIMZ, Knoxville's classic rock. It is a block party weekend. The name is Oz, hanging with you here on a Sunday. Got a block of Ozzy to get to. We'll do some Stones for Drake. He was just hanging out a few minutes ago. He swung by the station for a second. Said, what's up? He'll be back in here bright and early tomorrow morning with J-Mac. J-Mac and Drake's classic rock on the clock. 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All you got to do is know your classic rock. Seven songs, title, artist. You got 30 seconds. They're very quick clips. You can name the title and artist of those quick clips. Seven of them, in fact. Seven. Quick. Very quick. Got to be on top of your game to get in on that. 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You might get to play along on the air. Do not miss out. J-Mac and Drake back at it bright and early tomorrow morning. We'll keep it rocking. Get that block of Ozzy and some Stones to get to. Coming up here on 103.5 WIMZ.
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Ozzy Osbourne, Mr. Crowley, 103.5 WIMZ. This is what happens on the TV in the studio right now at this very moment. They're talking about the Osbournes. It's like kind of a look back on like what was the fascination with it? And they're just talking with him. It's pretty crazy. I know, a block of stones and satisfaction.

0: 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Got a block of Nirvana to get to. The name is Zuz. Hanging with you. Doing it up on a Sunday. Beautiful Sunday. 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Happens coming up here, starting again tomorrow. 9, 11, 1, 3, and 4. Thanks to the Plumbers and Pipe Fitters, Local 102. 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

0: high and fly like an eagle. 103.5 WIMZ, Knoxville's classic rock. It is a block party weekend. About to turn things over to Big R and for promo Mike this afternoon. After I turn things over, and I don't miss out. I know the Vols did good yesterday. Yeah, we're 3-0 now. So we're on a winning streak. We're doing things. We're making things happen. I'm down with that. So we got, Texas coming to town. Arch Manning going to be in Neyland. It's going to be an interesting game. Both undefeated. So that should be fun. This will be a fun week leading up to that. And then, of course, the excitement comes Saturday. Now, don't miss out. J Mac and Drake going to give you a chance teaming up with The Shed, the ultimate VIP for a specific upcoming UT game that will be announced, but they're going to be throwing a tailgating party that you're going to want to be a part of. Tennessee Vols VIP tailgating party over at The Shed, and listen up to J Mac and Drake all this week for your chance to win your way into that, because you get free food, free drinks, some cold drinks and free food, that kind of thing, but only for winners. If you're only in the VIP section with J Mac and Drake during that tailgate, so you'll want to get in on it. This week, listen up all this week. You'll also have your first opportunity to get in on that classic rock road trip at 9 a.m. tomorrow morning as we get back underway for that, giving you a chance to go see the Eagles out there in Vegas at the Sphere. We'll keep things rocking, get back to it. There's some crew, some heart. Turn things over to Big R next on 103.5 WIMZ.
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0: How many classic rock singers does it take to change a light bulb? 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

0: We're taking the classic rock road trip to a whole new level. Imagine yourself in Las Vegas, inside the incredible Sphere, watching the Eagles live Saturday, December 5th. 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The Eagles, the Sphere, Vegas. Let's go. 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